0: This is Radio Gibraltar.
1: I heard what you said, just as I was tasting freedom.

It's Pussycat Dolls and Club Song on Radio Gibraltar, where coming up we have Tate McRae, Hozier, as well as Noah Kahan and the Beach Boys. But right now, this is Blue and Fly By Two.

It's BB Rexha, and one day coming up very soon, our countdown of the week's biggest hits. But first, here's Nick Kershaw, Wouldn't It Be Good?

of the project, including a song, The Rest of Ever. Unbelievably, though, this will be Michael's first full album since REM released Collapse Into Now, and as of this year, that was 15 years ago. So, in your own time, Mike. Obviously worth waiting for. Here he is with REM, Losing My Religion on Totally

0: are unbelievable.
1: What a tune. EMF, Unbelievable on Totally 90s, where we now turn to Sheryl Crow, who's got a new album on the way this autumn. Pick You Up comes out on October the 9th with seven new songs written by longtime collaborator Jeff Trott. It follows a busy summer of live dates for Sheryl. There was two shows in Bridgeport, Connecticut earlier on this month. She's next in action in Oklahoma on September the 25th, where I guarantee they'll go nuts when they hear this one starting up. All I Wanna Do on Totally 90s.
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coming back our way with a brand new album. Sheryl Crow, All I Wanna Do on Totally 90s. Now let's catch up with Celine Dion, who says she's feeling strong and enjoying life again after several difficult years dealing with stiff person syndrome. Celine says she's been working hard on her health, with Pilates and ballet now part of her routine, and she's also been making more music again, with Celine saying she's simply happy to be creating and moving forward. And I reckon when she got all comfortable in that studio, this title flashed through her mind. It's All Coming Back to Me Now on Totally 90s.

0: So lovely to be hearing such positive news about the return of Celine Dion. It's all coming back to me now on Totally 90s, where, coming up next, we're going to feature the all-time 90s top three sent in by Sandrine Delacroix, and her selection kicks off with The Cure in just a bit.
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0: Queen de la Croix's all-time 90s top three, John Cicada, Just Another Day. In the middle, she went for Annie Lennox, Little Bird, and my favourite this time was at the start there, The Cure, Friday, I'm in Love. Sandrine, that was a lovely, formidable set. Thank you very much for getting involved. Now, if any time you think to yourself, I'd like to hear my all-time 90s top three featured, just head into Facebook. You're on the lookout for This Is Totally 90s. That's our page there, and that's where I need to see your songs. Ash Lovelock and Yolanda Bailey, both regular visitors recently to our Facebook page, and we thank you very much for that. And still to come in this hour, we're catching up with Shirley Manson from Garbage for a quick chat. Also hearing tunes from Bare Naked Ladies, The Wallflowers, and next, Ricky Martin.
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going all in. Ricky Martin, Living La Vida Loca on Totally 90s. Now, let's have a catch up with the Wallflowers. They're celebrating 30 years of bringing down the horse with a special tour later on this year. Jacob Dylan and the lads performing the 1996 album in full, but alongside one from Tom Petty and the Heartbreakers called Long After Dark. The run reaches Europe in November, including Copenhagen and London's O2 Shepherd's Bush Empire on November the 20th. Now, let's enjoy their biggie.

0: We never see that one being covered, do you? Near Impossible Rapping by Bare Naked Ladies, 1 week on Totally 90s. Which brings us to special guest time. And recently, Shirley Manson from the band Garbage was explaining to us just how she made the impact she did with the group.
1: I'd been in two bands before I sort of got plucked out of obscurity. I'd been a keyboard player and a backing vocalist for a decade. So I was nearly 30 when I got my break with Garbage. And I knew that in order for me to survive as a musician in this band, I had to be a great front person. And to be a great front person, you have to be the focal point of your band. That's your job. And sure, some of your bandmates have a little bit of a difficult time jostling and getting comfortable with that. But that's what happens. When you make space for yourself, everybody then makes space for themselves. And it's painful and awkward sometimes. But ultimately, that is what has to be done.
0: Shirley Manson out there in front of Garbage now for Stupid Girl on Totally 90s.

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0: For the latest gossip on the stars that defined a generation. Totally 90s with Gary King. Now, what was the 1990s year? Totally 90s. Five great songs from the 90s from 1 year of your life. Remember the time.
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2: Nick Leeson brought down a bank single-handedly, and in the charts, 74-75 on Totally 90s.

0: 74-75, The Connells in the charts this week in 1995, the year George Clooney was taking us from dusk to dawn.
1: Seth, are you okay?
2: I'm peachy, Kate, and what is my oyster? Except for the fact that I just rammed a wooden stake into my brother's chest because he turned into a vampire.
0: As you do. Meanwhile, back in the charts, DeLacy on Totally 90s.

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1: My mom always said life was like a box of chocolates. You never know what you're gonna get.
0: And back in the charts, it was Britpop writ large.

0: One of the songs of the decade was at number four this very week in 1995, Blur, Country House. Pierce Brosnan slipped on the tuxedo.
1: James Bond, Her Majesty's Loyal Terrier.
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0: Michael Jackson, somewhere along the way, we forgot to keep count. You Are Not Alone, best-selling tune this week in 1995. We'll do a different year, 7 days from now, but coming up shortly, it's the all-time 90s top three, this time sent in by Dan Abbott. He's going to start with Janet Jackson next.
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0: number one in Dan Abbott's all-time 90s top three, and I think I agree with that selection. Sting, If I Ever Lose My Faith in You. In the middle, Terence Trent D'Arby, Delicate, and Janet Jackson's Again was at number three. Dan, excellent work. Thanks for getting involved. Let's also mention a couple of brand new Facebook friends. Hi to Anna Quintana this time, and also Rico Tafoya. And still to come on the show this week, we're catching up with Spin Doctors, U2, Take That, and next, Sophie B. Hawkins.
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Sophie B. Hawkins right beside you on Totally 90s. Next time, she's my special guest, revealing which artist inspired her to become one herself. That's in 7 days' time. Back to this week, though, and Gary Barlow from Take That has swapped the stadiums, arenas and recording studios for the vineyards of New Zealand, obviously. He's travelling across that country with comedian Jason Manford for a new TV show called Gary Barlow's Food and Wine Tour New Zealand. The pair explore local food, wine, and meet the people behind it as well. So a real change of pace for the guy who wrote this for Take That. Back for good on Totally 90s.

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Now let's catch up with the Spin Doctors. They're back with Face Full of Cake. What a great title. It's their first studio album in 12 years, and they're supporting it with a busy run of live shows. They're headlining across the US throughout September, with more dates still to come, including a headline show in Vegas next month. And the real crowd pleaser will definitely be on show. And here it comes now. Two Princes on Totally 90s.

0: That's it for Totally 90s, but do join me again in 7 days' time when Sophie B. Hawkins will be my special guest, and I might also play your all-time 90s top three. If you'd like to show me those tunes, go on to Facebook, find us there under This Is Totally 90s.
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stop growing. 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

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We were sipping on emotions, smoking and inhaling every moment. It was